not to intervene when it came to you. 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

all these thousands of years. We've been congratulating ourselves on our progress, going faster and faster, but in reality, we've only been getting further away from ourselves.

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1: Soldier of fortune, who can always be found where adventure beckons, now takes you to the danger zone of the mid-Atlantic, where strange ships slip through the fog with even stranger cargoes, where every man has a price,
2: da,
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2: Problem. Jet lag.

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Now I had a thought about wreaking havoc on an opposition. 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I ain't talking second packet. 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

listen to them, keep doing your thing. 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So do you wanna join the team? 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

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That I wasn't out to kill anybody.

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1: Buy it, use it, break it, fix it, trash it, change it, mail, upgrade it, charge it, point it, zoom it, press it, snap it, work it, quick erase it, write it, cut it, paste it, save it, load it, 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
1: Yo, Papi! 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Y'all niggas, y'all Fronto always drying this motherfucker.
2: Oh yeah, oh yeah. If you're not buying that, then you'll fuck out.
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2: Well, Papi, let me get like a week though, Fronto,
3: man. 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
1: This nigga saw me Fronto 3 days ago. 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
4: You got some backwoods?
1: Man, for real. You got some backwoods in this nigga? What the fuck? Man, whatever, my nigga. All I know is I keep seeing these niggas out here acting like they cozy.
4: Niggas ain't cozy, bro.
1: We been doing this shit. All of a sudden, you see niggas out here sweat-suited up with they nappy-ass terry cloth and all that shit, trying to look like the homies. Niggas is not cozy, brody.
4: I be peeping that shit too low-key, man.
3: Nigga, listen, B, I'm coming through cozy, man. These niggas ain't. Listen, I'm coming through with the Playboy boxers, with the Playboy fitted.
4: Too cozy.
3: With the motherfucking, with the old nigga socks that, with the shit that hold them up and all that on.
1: The like, sock holsters.
3: The sock holsters, B. Like, fuck it. Like, I'm cozy.
4: Too cozy.
3: Yeah, like, fuck is niggas doing?
4: What y'all niggas talking about, man? Yesterday, I came through with the Valentino shorts with the fucking white and red pinstripes on the motherfuckers. Came through with the real good goose down bubble jacket with the snorkel squirrel fur on top. Very cozy, very warm. Feel me? Coast. Then I had the do-rag hanging down with both strings swinging in the wind. Two-tone do-rag, red on white side, one side, white on the other side.
3: She overload this nigga.
4: Flexing on niggas, nigga. My outfit so fly.
3: This nigga fell asleep before he left the house. This too cozy.
4: Niggas asked me what my inspiration was. I told him global warming. You feel me?
3: You too cozy.

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I'm watching horses race, coordinate, whip the quarter to eight, slip your whore to bait. My shit is more than great, what I orchestrate. I just want my niggas to all be straight. 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Used to book niggas for chains and levers. Cook cane, now I grab the wood grain in the seven. The game is a lesson. My breath ain't got knocked for possession. After I was stressing, move with discretion. Peace to Mexican niggas to carry weapons. And big butt bitches and leggings to 5411s. Smith & Wesson's, I captured the best essence. Thirsty heifer's ass past the refreshments. A fresh prince, wipe the hammer down, I think I left Prince.

best to hold you through the headset that you wear. And as tight as I might hold it, over where the signal's good.